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19: A better life with Dr. Sanjay Gupta.
20: A colleague of mine went to a meeting of the primetime seniors the other week. There are programs like this all over the country for people in their 60s, 70s, 80s, and beyond to stay active. It's not just something to keep older folks busy. It helps to keep their bodies in shape and their brains sharp. Showing up with a good attitude is a must, and research shows that having the right mindset actually does lead to better physical aging. So if you need some suggestions to boost your positivity, experts we talked to recommended focusing on goals, which can boost your confidence. Practice gratitude, they said. One of the seniors my colleague met told her that just waking up in the morning is, quote, better than the alternative. That's true. Focus on the things you can control. Diet and exercise. And very importantly, surround yourself with positive people, because that can be contagious. I'm Dr. Sanjay Gupta, helping you live a better life.
21: It's already pretty hot out there. Temperatures continue to climb. We'll hit near 100 degrees for highs. That's the actual air temperature expected later this afternoon. Being like it's up to about 108, 109. Heat advisories will be in place. Also, watch out for a stray pop-up storm later today. More scattered storms tomorrow. I'm Matt Standridge with your weather on Kix 96.

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10: A better life with Dr. Sanjay Gupta.
11: They say consistency is key, but sometimes you just gotta switch it up. A new study out of Harvard School of Public Health found that varying your exercise routine could add years to your life. What exercise someone did didn't matter much. What did matter was that all the exercises together worked all the muscle groups in their body. Now, an added benefit to changing things up is it can help you push through the plateau effect. That's when your body gets so efficient at doing something that you actually stop getting better at it. And we know from previous research that specializing in any one sport at a young age can make someone actually more prone to injury. And as experts we talk to point out, even elite athletes switch up things with their workouts, making sure to target strength, cardio, flexibility, balance, and doing that every single week. I'm Dr. Sanjay Gupta, helping you live a better life.
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0: brand loyal, and I might be crazy, and I would love you to judge me on this. I'm Justin. It's the Overnight Ride. Friday was National French Fry Day. And of course, with French fries comes ketchup. There was a blind taste test. A bunch of people buy Food and Wine. And the number one brand for ketchup was obviously Heinz. Heinz is the goat. Heinz is the king. Heinz never be beat. If I walk into a place and they don't have Heinz, I tend to leave. Or like mark it down. I'm like, well, this will be my last resort next time. Not Hunt's. Hunt's is okay. But like Bobby's Kitchen or something, it's random. It doesn't say Heinz. I won't eat there. You know what? Fake it. Put bland ketchup in the Heinz bottle. I'll probably still eat there.
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1: A better life with Dr. Sanjay Gupta.
13: As someone who's been married nearly 25 years, I'll tell you, there's a lot of great things about having a spouse. And according to a new study out of the University of Miami Health System, marriage might even be linked to a lower risk of cancer. Why? Well, the researchers said people who are married are less likely to engage in risky behavior. They're more likely to get a nudge to go to regular preventive medicine appointments and screenings. And they have a partner to share the load of family obligations, household chores, and finances. No one is saying you should get married in the pursuit of better health. But if you are single, how can you build a strong support system to maybe get some of these same benefits? Do your own research, find out what's important, and then hold members of your squad accountable and let them hold you accountable as well. That can provide a lot of support. I'm Dr. Sanjay Gupta, helping you live a better life.
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Luke Combs, the new one from him, it rethinks some things on the overnight ride. I don't know if I want to call it funky or jazzy. We'll go with jazzy. Some jazz influence in that one. My name's Justin. It's Warren Zeiters and Pretty Little Poison.

Hardy, Eric Church, Morgan Wallen, Tim McGraw, MacArthur on the overnight ride. If you haven't heard, Eric Church has his own custom guitar now that you can purchase for $800. And

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0: Cheyenne, the pony girl, is back on the overnight ride. How are you?
1: I am so good.
0: So if you don't know, Cheyenne believes there's ponies at every single McDonald's in America because you used to get pictures with them at the McDonald's in Fremont.
1: Yes, Fremont, California. Nay, I do.
0: Okay. Every time I need like an opinion or maybe to be put in my place, I bring you in here. So here's my question to you. Mm-hmm. You and I and like a bunch of our coworkers are at my pool and we went out afterwards. We went swimming, 4th of July, went out afterwards. I counted swimming in the pool as my shower for the day. And I think a pool shower is acceptable because like arguably you're cleaner than in a shower because you're in the water. It's like constantly flowing around you and chlorine kills a lot of stuff. You have an opinion on my pool shower.
1: I don't think it's a shower because if a little kid pees in the pool, now I have pee on me. And I know it's sterile, but like, I don't want that on me.
0: But there was no kids in the pool that day when we were there.
1: Someone else could have peed. An adult could have as well. It's just as bad.
0: Oh, I would not want adult pee on me. I still think a pool shower counts. I feel cleaner when I get out.
1: I just don't think it does. Because then I feel like, bleh.
0: I think like, you know, when you get wrinkly from being in the pool, I feel like that makes it cleaner. I'm like, cleaner.
1: Yeah, no. I feel like I still need to like smell like Bath and Body Works if I go out or something.
0: What if we made a giant bubble bath in my pool?
1: See, we could do that, but I still would take a shower after.
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This one was number 31 back in February for Jason Aldean for number one hits. And now he has 32. I feel like we're going to hit 40 rather quickly. It's How Far Does a Goodbye Go on the Overnight Ride. She said.

Kenny Chesney wrapping up his residency at the Sphere, the second go-around this past weekend. You can see him live one more time, September 17th. That'll be on NBC for the Today Show. And then we roll around to September 25th when the new album comes out. And then, I believe, this fall, a tour announcement from Kenny Chesney for next summer. We deserve it. We need a summer of Kenny. Let's carry on the Overnight Ride. She will.

0: aware of the weird conspiracy theory that's come out of the show that bears aren't real and they're people in human costumes? Recent evidence, a bear eating a bag of Doritos, a bear eating fudge, and now a bear eating a peach. How would the bear know that it's peach season? Unless there's a human in there. Broke into a mall in Alaska. Didn't break in, though. He triggered the automatic door. How would he know that the door is automatic? Now, the bear did poop on the floor, which kind of destroys the conspiracy theory, but the evidence keeps on coming. This started out as a joke, but now the joke has devolved into bears being people in costume. I think it might be real. How do you know it's peach season?
1: We get you through the night or the early morning, depending on your perspective.
2: A better life with Dr. Sanjay Gupta.
3: You know, it's funny, when I think back to what the typical American dinner looked like when you and I were kids, there's usually some kind of meat featured at the center of the plate. Vegetables are there, but often thought of as a side dish. More and more, though, we are coming to realize that a plant-based diet, with little or no meat even, is going to be a healthier way to eat for just about everyone. New study out of the University of Hawaii Cancer Center found that eating a high-quality plant-rich diet that includes whole grains, vegetables, and fruits may prevent cognitive impairment even when people start that diet in their late 50s and 60s. Yeah, it's important to make sure you're getting enough protein, fats, complex carbohydrates. Just because you cut out or even cut back on meat, though, is not a license to eat whatever you want. Focus on eating whole, real foods. I'm Dr. Sanjay Gupta, helping you live a better life.
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14: Appreciate you having us on. It's Kincaid in Dallas. It's not just about how much you're making once you get to work. It's the work you do and the people you're with. And Dallas, with some survey info, what do we really want in a workplace?
15: A survey of 2,000 workers reveals today's dream job includes flexible hours, job security, good challenges, with a short commute, and even a paid birthday off. Health plans, mental health days, and gym memberships rank among the most desired perks. Over half of the women surveyed would accept lower pay for a role offering strong purpose. 79% want to make a positive difference. I love that. Nearly half say social media has helped them discover careers they never knew existed. 38% of the workers believe it is now more acceptable to change careers, with 51% agreeing people should feel free to pursue any job. I so agree with that.
14: Hey, can I throw in real quick just an appreciation for this place? We get a lot of days off, and we are encouraged to use them all without them going, "Are you taking off again?" "Well, I get a couple weeks." "Yeah, but just because you get it doesn't mean you need to use it." We work for such positive people who understand.
15: Yes.
14: Take your days. We have the most accommodating hierarchy of management at this place.
15: Yeah,
14: more than any other
15: people.
14: Place I've ever worked.
15: I will say that as long as I've been here, the management that we have right now is the best ever.
14: Yeah. I've been so pleased in my 7 years here and would like to continue working here if possible. Thank you.
15: Yeah, me too.
10: Yeah, me too.
15: Yeah. Yeah. Our contracts are coming up. We just hope they get renewed.
10: Well, I hope so too. I just got here.
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14: Good morning. It's Kincaid and it's Dallas. And we have to share with you an internal work email that we just got.
15: Is it okay to do this?
14: I don't know, but I'm going to tell you what I can from this email. Basically, it comes down to there are more questions raised by this. Like, someone must have done this outside in the parking lot.
15: You know they did.
14: Because that's why they're telling us to stop.

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3: You know, it's so funny because there's just not a whole lot going on. I kind of like it. It's like everybody's just kind of still in vacation mode.
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3: 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He's going back on tour, that kind of stuff going on. The big thing is the Justin Moore statement. We'll talk about that. 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Why don't you just say what it is? Tell us where you're going, what's going on. 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
1: Perpetually sweaty. 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You've been perpetually sweaty. Oh, wow. For a month now.
2: Yeah. Ooh. Ooh. You have to get a block of ice and put a fan in front of it, behind it, I guess. You have to blow on the ice, right?
3: Yeah. Just stick your head in the fridge.
1: Yeah, that's right.
2: I got a freezer I can lay in.
1: I worry about getting stuck.
3: Yeah.
2: Well, I'll keep it. I mean, like, you know, I'll put a.
1: You want to talk about things that worked as a kid? Episodes that worked. Oh, there was a show.
2: I know what you're going to say.
1: That I watched as a child, okay? It's worth going back on TikTok or YouTube and finding this, because the actress's name is Soleil Moonfry. That's her name. The show was called Punky Brewster. Was it Cherry? Her friend Cherry, who got in the freezer?
2: I think so.
1: There was an abandoned freezer.

0: darling.
1: Are you smarter than Kincaid?
2: He might be. Hi, Jeff. Good morning and welcome.
3: Good morning. How are y'all?
2: Jeff, we're great, man. Thank you for holding on for like 10 minutes. Appreciate you. What has you out this morning? What do you do to make your money, sir?
3: On my way to work to go install some fire sprinklers.
2: Fire sprinklers. He's got to pay attention. One wrong move. He touches two wires. All of a sudden, everybody, it looks like one of those clubs where it mists on you.
4: If you touch
5: the wrong wires, everybody gets wet?
2: Jeff, isn't that true? That you make a slight mistake and
3: no,
2: you can...
3: No, there's no wires where our sprinkler. Oh. Once the heat hits that sprinkler head, that's when it'll bust.
2: Oh, well, okay. I take it back. Jeff, if he keeps his cigarette lit in the wrong place, he'll set that thing off. All right. Here's how it works, buddy. There are going to be five questions. I'm going to leave the room. You get 6 seconds to answer each one. I wish you the best of luck. I am out, and I'm a little bit slower.
4: Get out of here.
2: I have no shorts on today.
4: Oh, no.
5: Yeah, why are you wearing jeans?
2: I don't know.
4: Are those new shoes, though?
2: Yeah, they are.
4: They look great.
2: Thank you.
5: Right. Okay, Jeff, here we go. Question number one. What organ do fish use to extract oxygen from the water?
3: Oh, man. Liver.
5: Okay. Question number two. The longest interstate in the U.S. stretches over 3,000 miles from Seattle to Boston. What is that interstate?
3: Ooh, yeah. Got me on this one.
5: Question number three, Jeff.
3: I'm a southern boy. I don't know nothing about up there.
5: Okay. Question number three. What important event took place on July 29th,
3: 1969, July 29th.
5: Question number four, Jeff.
3: Man.
5: Which country is the world's highest consumer of Coke products per capita?
3: What country? Mexico.
5: Okay. Question number five. Texas Roadhouse corporate headquarters are located in what state?
3: Sure, it's not Texas, but we'll go with Texas.
5: Okay. All right, let's get him back in. Kincaid in his jeans today, no jorts.
4: And new shoes.
5: I know. It's crazy.
2: I have an interview after the show.
5: So. Oh, okay. Oh, you do? Yeah, okay. All right. Question number one.
3: Yes.
5: What organ do fish use to extract oxygen from the water?
2: Not glands. Gills.
5: Yeah.
2: Yep.
5: Look at you.
4: Wow.
5: Woo-hoo.
4: He knows his fish.
5: Jeff said the liver.
2: No.
5: Jeff, that was funny. I liked it.
3: I didn't think gills was an organ.
5: Yeah, on a fish.
2: And
5: it
2: plus,
5: is.
2: He's used to hearing the phrase drink like a fish. That's why.
5: That's true, probably. All right, question number two. The longest interstate in the U.S. stretches over 3,000 miles from Seattle to Boston. What is the interstate?
2: Seattle to Boston. Is it I-90?
5: Yes!
4: Wow. Yep.
5: Look at you! Come back, Smarta.
3: I knew you'd get that one.
2: Mm-hmm.
5: Question three. What important event took place on July 29th, 1969?
2: 29th, 1969. Moon landing?
5: Moon. Neil Armstrong walked on the moon.
2: So moon landing.
4: I'll give it to him.
5: Question number four. Which country is the world's highest consumer of Coke products per capita?
2: China.
5: No, Mexico.
2: Oh, wow.
5: Mexico. Jeff did get that one right. Yes.
2: And if you ever see their soda, if you ever buy the Mexican Coke,
5: you'll never drink the other again.
2: It's expensive, but it's so worth it.
5: It's the best. When I was in Mexico, the best thing I ever had when I was there was a Coke. I was like, this is so
2: because
5: good.
2: Of real right. sugar, yes.
5: And question number five, Texas Roadhouse corporate headquarters are located in what state?
2: Please be Texas.
5: Nope.
2: No?
5: Kentucky.
4: Yeah!
5: Their corporate headquarters are in Louisville, Kentucky.
2: What?
5: I know. Don't ask me. I just.
4: It's not Kentucky Roadhouse.
5: I know. It's Texas Roadhouse.
2: Wow.
5: I know. But.
3: False advertising.
2: Right.
4: Yes.
5: Kincaid, you got 3. Jeff, you got 1. You are not smarter than the man today.
2: But thank you. No smoking near the sprinklers. Have a wonderful week. Thank you for listening. Appreciate you very much.
5: Yeah.
2: Thank you. And thank you for listening.
5: Kincaid, that was awesome.
4: Yeah.
5: Look at you. Not rusty at all.
2: That's why I'm wearing jeans. You can't see the rust. I'm wearing my Rust-Oleum jeans. Be right back. Good morning.
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2: Kincaid and Dallas frightened me at her house. 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Here next. You say-

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14: Not all screen time is created equal, and a new study out of Sweden is helping us understand this even better. So researchers followed more than 20,000 people over nearly two decades and determined that passive screen time, like sitting on the couch and watching television, raised someone's risk of dementia. But if they did something active, like reading, puzzles, or interacting with other people, this same group of people saw their risk of dementia drop. Just like you got to put the work in to keep your body in shape as you age, you basically have to do the same thing with your brain. A couple things I have found to help: working to learn something new every day, whatever it might be, challenging yourself in some way every day, and really importantly, staying socially active. Some days that means meeting friends in person. Other days, maybe an email, a text, or a phone call. Just stay engaged. I'm Dr. Sanjay Gupta, helping you live a better life.
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17: Appreciate you having us on. It's Kincaid in Dallas. It's not just about how much you're making once you get to work. It's the work you do and the people you're with. And Dallas, with some survey info, what do we really want in a workplace?
18: A survey of 2,000 workers reveals today's dream job includes flexible hours, job security, good challenges, with a short commute, and even a paid birthday off. Health plans, mental health days, and gym memberships rank among the most desired perks. Over half of the women surveyed would accept lower pay for a role offering strong purpose. 79% want to make a positive difference. I love that. Nearly half say social media has helped them discover careers they never knew existed. 38% of the workers believe it is now more acceptable to change careers, with 51% agreeing people should feel free to pursue any job. I so agree with
17: that. Hey, can I throw in real quick, just an appreciation for this place? We get a lot of days off, and we are encouraged to use them all without them going, "Are you taking off again?" "Well, I get a couple weeks." "Yeah, but just because you get it doesn't mean you need to use it." We work for such positive people who understand.
18: Yes.
17: Take your days. We have the most accommodating hierarchy of management at this place.
18: Yeah,
17: more than any other
18: people.
17: Place I've ever worked.
18: I will say that as long as I've been here, the management that we have right now is the best ever.
17: Yeah. I've been so pleased in my 7 years here, and would like to continue working here if possible. Thank you.
18: Yeah, me too.
19: Yeah, me too.
18: Yeah, yeah. Our contracts are coming up. We just hope they get renewed.
19: Well, I hope so too. I just got here.
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21: Kincaid and Dallas.
17: Mornings. What is next on the dish?
18: You know, it's so funny because there's just not a whole lot going on. I kind of like it. It's like everybody's just kind of still in vacation mode.
17: Did we miss all the good stuff last week while we were gone?
18: Well, you know, there was the big Garth Brooks announcement. He's going back on tour, that kind of stuff going on. The big thing is the Justin Moore statement. We'll talk about that. I don't understand. Why don't you just say what it is? Tell us where you're going, what's going on. And he does after he comes back. But we'll explain it all coming up during the dish.

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3: Mm.
1: Yeah. Cool. Great.
3: Yeah.
1: So excited. It comes in a pink.
3: She is excited. That was her excited voice.
1: Pink heart-shaped bottle, and it has notes of jasmine, pink peony, mineral musk, and peach blossom.
4: The intriguing fragrance from Elizabeth Taylor. 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
3: That's what it sounds like, the old White Diamonds commercial.
1: White Diamonds.
5: They try to make them sound so sexy.
3: I know.
1: White Diamonds.
3: And then make it at the end. This is my fragrance.
1: Yeah.
3: I like it.
1: Yeah. Y'all splash it on, see if you like the smell.
3: How you smell? Smell good.
1: Prince Harry's been a week in the UK, where he and his family visited with King Charles and the Queen. He also did goat yoga at a charity, and he got his crotch stomped on.
5: What?
3: Hey, y'all, I had to take some time. I got my crotch stomped on by a goat.
1: Everything's quiet. You know, everybody, you know how yoga, everybody's quiet, and then all of a sudden you hear somebody screaming.
5: Wow.
1: And I got to tell you, when I read this one this morning, I went, what? Anthony Hopkins, y'all know who that is.
3: Yeah.
1: 88 years old. He's going to release his debut album.
5: What?
1: On August 21st. It's called Life is a Dream. It features 12 pieces that he has actually composed throughout his life.
3: All right.
5: Better late than never.
1: I know. Me either. So I will have to give it a listen, though, because I'll be very interested.
5: Yeah.
1: I'm Dallas, and that's the dish.
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Sarah Lynn here, Zach Brown Band with Same Boat. We've got another big concert announcement. Make sure you're listening today at 11 a.m. to find out who's coming to our area next and how you could win tickets to the show. 11 a.m. Listen for that big concert announcement. 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

0: 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Carrie Underwood with Last Name. Riley Green's got a brand new album on the way. It's called That's Just Me, and it will be out September 18th. Here's Change My Mind.
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11: A Better Life with Dr. Sanjay Gupta.
12: When we talk about how much exercise someone should get, current guidelines call for about 150 minutes of moderate intensity exercise or 75 minutes of vigorous intensity exercise every week. New study out of the UK makes a strong case for vigorous exercise if and when you can do it. Now, researchers determined that even little bursts of vigorous exercise can significantly reduce someone's risk of 8 different diseases: dementia, type 2 diabetes, fatty liver disease, chronic respiratory disease, chronic kidney disease, immune-mediated inflammatory diseases, major cardiovascular events, and atrial fibrillation. We're not talking about complicated training programs here. Just work with what you can into your everyday life. If you are breathless and unable to speak in complete sentences, then you've hit the mark. I'm Dr. Sanjay Gupta, helping you live a better life.
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All your country favorites, Kix 96, Lainey Wilson, Watermelon Moonshine, Disney's live-action Moana remake topped the box office over the weekend, even though it was kind of a disappointing opening. It earned $43 million, enough for the top spot, but a disappointing total considering the movie's budget was $250 million. Minions and Monsters finished second with $20.5 million, followed by Toy Story 5 with $18.5 million. It's Josh Ross, Hate How You Look.

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From the Kix 96 International Diamond Center Studio, Bailey Zimmerman with Chevy Silverado. Old Dominion will be bringing your favorite songs back to the stage in Sin City over Labor Day weekend. And guess what? You could be there. It's Old Dominion Hits Vegas, and we've got your chance to win. Courtesy of Messina Touring, you could be headed to Vegas for a trip or two to see Old Dominion Labor Day weekend. You just need to listen for your national text keywords. And your next one, it's going to happen right after Luke Combs rethinks some things.

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Kix 96, all your country favorites. Thomas Rhett, get me some of that. Thomas Rhett declared that he and Niall Horan were Ella's fellas at their co-headlining show in Nashville recently, and then the two proceeded to cover Ella Langley's Choosin' Texas. They also perform One Direction's Steal My Girl. We've got a big concert announcement coming up here for you at the top of the hour, 11 o'clock. Find out who's coming to the area and how you could win tickets to the show in just a bit. Here's Tyler Hubbard with Land.

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1: All your country favorites, Kix 96, Kane Brown and Lauren Elena, What Ifs. 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

All your country favorites, Kix 96, Jordan Davis and Luke Bryan with By Dirt. I kind of feel like everybody's got a new album coming out, which is fantastic. Luke Bryan, one of those folks, his album Signs will be out September 18th. Ella Langley now with Choosin' Texas.

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Mix 96, all your country favorites. Toby Keith, As Good As I Once Was. Some sad news to pass along. Actor Sam Neill has passed away at the age of 78. He was known for movies like Jurassic Park, The Hunt for Red October, and The Piano. His family sharing the news that he passed today in Sydney, Australia, and he was surrounded by family and passed with a dignity that has characterized his whole life. They go on to say the loss was sudden and unexpected, but blessed by the fact that Sam remained cancer-free. The family would like to express their deepest gratitude to the staff at St. Vincent's Private Hospital for their incredible care. More details will be shared later, but for now, on behalf of the family, we ask that you respect their privacy as they navigate this immeasurable loss. Sam Neill has passed away at the age of 78. May he rest in peace, and condolences to his family, friends, and fans. It's Megan Maroney, Beautiful Things.

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I'm Sarah Lynn. 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Today's battle is Earthshaker versus Sparkle Smash. 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

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Today is Monday, July 13th. Happy birthday if you're celebrating today. 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Lynn Strickland in Sylvania is 72 today, and Sherry Yaumans in Rincon turning 66. 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If you are celebrating today like Lynn and Sherry are, you're also sharing your birthday with some celebrities. Patrick Stewart is 86 today, Harrison Ford, 84, Cheech Marin is 80, Cameron Crowe, 69, Luis Mandrell, 72 today, Michael Jason, Tom Kenny, both 64, Colton Haynes and Stephen R. McQueen, both 38, Leon Bridges is 37, Leo Howard, 29, Ken Jeong is 57, and Didi Khan, 75 today. Happy birthday from your friends here at Kix 96. It's George Burge and Luke Bryan. Ride, ride, ride.

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Jordan Davis, What My World Spins Around. I'm Sarah Lynn. If you are hoping to become a homeowner, you may have to wait a little bit because, well, home prices are soaring. The U.S. median sales price for existing homes has now surged to an all-time high of $440,600. Again, keep in mind, that is the median. It all depends on where you live, obviously. And that makes it even harder for first-time buyers to find a place. Ella Langley and Morgan Wallen now, I Can't Love You Anymore.

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Dustin Lynch, where it's at. We just announced today that Brantley Gilbert is bringing the Real American Tour with special guests John Morgan and Jay Webb to ViStar Pavilion in Port Wentworth on Thursday, October 8th. Pre-sale tickets will go on sale at Ticketmaster.com this Thursday, 10 a.m. to 10 p.m. using the password guitar. 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Your first chance coming up in less than 11 minutes. Here's Jason Aldean. How far does a goodbye go? She said.

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2: 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It's kind of like you can have a career as big as you want to, as you know, if you

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Thomas Rhett, after all the bars are closed. 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

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You've got another chance coming up this afternoon around 4:40 with Bill West. 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

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Luke Combs recently broke an attendance record overseas, playing to more than 60,000 fans in Sweden and setting a new attendance record for the Nordic region during his European tour. Here's Luke Combs, sleepless in a hotel room.

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Just click on Teacher Feature. We've had some incredible teachers sign up already, like Kimberly Stewart, who teaches kindergarten at Francis Meeks Elementary. Kimberly said, "This will be my 12th year teaching elementary education. There's something so magical about teaching kindergarten, and I can't imagine spending my days doing anything else. Kindergarten is such a special year because students come in knowing so little and leave as confident readers and writers. 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If you choose to donate to Kimberly Stewart, you can find her Amazon Classroom wish list at kix96.com, along with all of our teachers' wish lists. 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

for a chance to score a pair of tickets to see Brantley Gilbert in the just-announced show, The Real American Tour, coming to ViStar Pavilion in Port Wentworth October 8th. Again, your next secret passer of the day around 5:20 today. Tomorrow is a last-chance ticket Tuesday, and you could score tickets, family four-packs to Bowls, Bands, and Barrels. Your keywords begin at 9 a.m., the top of the hour, every hour, the last one at 6 p.m. The more you listen, the more you text in, the better your odds of winning. I'll see you back here tomorrow, right after Kincaid in Dallas. Have a great afternoon. I leave you with Ella Langley, Loving Life Again.

Savannah and Hilton Head's country favorites, Kix 96, Jordan Davis, bar none. Wrapping it up for me, Sarah Lynn. Bill West is back from vacation, so he is in next. And he's got two big chances this afternoon on the air for you to enter to win. Coming up around 4:40, your shot at that trip to Vegas to see Old Dominion. 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And then coming up around 5:20, your Brantley Gilbert secret password of the day. For

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Well, happy Monday. It's Bill West. Glad to be back here and playing some good country. Here's Luke Combs. It's Be By You.

Hey girl, what's up? I know it's late, but I knew you'd pick it up. Nah, I ain't drunk. Okay, maybe I do have a little buzz, but

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1: 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Did you hear they did a ranking of all the like the greatest states for business? Georgia did make the list. I'll tell you where in just a second. First, let me get to Bailey Zimmerman.

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Well, CNBC ranked all the states across the country, and they rated states with the highest quality of life scores. They say number one was Vermont. But as for the worst states with the worst scores, Tennessee, Texas, Indiana, Louisiana, and Georgia. Well, we're 89 out of 290, but a bad score on that one. Sorry. I don't believe it anymore. Here's Lainey Wilson on Kicks.

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Just look for the listen live button and mash it. It's that easy.

Darius Rucker, he's been kind of busy doing some Hootie shows and some festivals over the summertime and fighting back on social media, fighting back trolls. It's been getting kind of interesting there, accusing him of taking credit for Wagon Wheel, writing Wagon Wheel. He never does that. Although he's a pretty good songwriter, too. From Darius to Chase Matthew, this is Kix 96.

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From Luke Combs coming up. We got Dierks Bentley on the way. Ella Langley and Morgan Wallen now team up with this, I Can't Love You Anymore. 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

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You ought to want a nice flyaway to see Old Dominion in Vegas. Great trip. Stay close. More on that coming up in just a bit. First, Luke Combs is on Kix.

0: What time zone am I on? What country am I in?
1: It doesn't matter. It's 5 o'clock somewhere.
0: It's always on 5 in Margaritaville, come to think of it.
1: Yeah, I heard that.
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0: 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It's that easy. She said.

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Another keyword just a minute away for the Old Dominion flyaway to Vegas. This is over Labor Day weekend, too, so you got a good trip. 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

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It's going to be July 31st through August 2nd. And today we got two trucks going back to back in our Facebook battle, truck battle. Earthshaker versus Sparkle Smash. 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

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Can you imagine him doing that one right in the center of downtown New York City in Manhattan? He's doing the, just signed on to do the September 17th Summer Concert Series as part of the Today Show. 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

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Big last chance ticket Tuesday. 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

I knew I'd see her around. I'd be at some party, she'd show up and I'd be walking out. Or across some parking lot, hiding behind her sister. I'd look up, she'd be at the red light beside me in that white Maxima with the sticker on the back. I'd act

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Big day tomorrow. Don't forget, we got the last chance ticket Tuesday for Bowls, Bands, and Barrels. Every hour starting just after 9 a.m. tomorrow, your chance to win lots of tickets. Here's Hudson Westbrook painting you pretty on Kicks.

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I just wanna get up in the- Not when you've got the Kix Country Morning Show. 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